0: outside the illest dream. Oh. Yeah.
1: Yeah. 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Oh, damn. 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Clip that.
0: What's up, Playboy?
2: Can you reach in your glove box there and give me registration?
1: 1 second.
3: Hell no.
0: Where you at?
1: 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You want to talk to Puff?
3: Yeah, hold on. Let me talk.
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3: 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They ain't touch big. No, hell no, they ain't touch big. They trying to mess with me.
0: You crazy.
1: 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We should be over here in a minute.
0: Around 12 o'clock.

Jiminy Jim, Jiminy Jim, Jim Jari. 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Jim, Jiminy Jim, Jiminy Jim, Jim Jaru. 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

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A broom for the chef and a brush for the flue. Though I covered soot from my head to my toes,

the ladder of life has been strung. You may think a sweep's on the bottom was wrong. Though I spend my time in the ashes.